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0: Report reckless. East Fourth and Barbie. Plane is now check subject is now in the Casey's parking lot. Plane by Silver Hyundai Elantra. Illinois 28, Edward Henry 27646. With speeding and brake check people.
1: All units clear. 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

0: 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It was back on a 2010 Ford F-150 white to a Willis for Heather Ross out of Shelbyville, Indiana. 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
1: Wait,
0: what? 652, the situation. 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
1: 7.

0: Yes, that's 6523. Subject's been booked in 10-8. I'm responsible.
1: Six five three.

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0: Okay.
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1: Alright,
0: I'm showing the highest numeric for a residential address on South Fork Road is 9101 South Fork. If you want to stand by one, I'm going to try to make contact with the alarm company and see if they get a better address.
1: Alright, fair. Thank you. 9843. I was showing a possible location of the northwest corner of Fort Darnell School intersection. I'm clear.

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1: 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Ford Road, just north of 62, is radio dead zone. Trying to get that twice.
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0: New Harmony, and Emmett, Indian Ingod, Edward, Ida, George, 541 on a silver Dodge minivan. 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
1: 7.
2: 9.
0: Have a car near Highway 66 near Harbortown. I believe he's eastbound. 66 Harbortown, be red, Ford F-150, first there.
1: Is it 66 or 62? 62 is Harbortown.

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Roadway's been cleared. Me connect.

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0: 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Have a medical call. 10-606 North Street, Savannah. 10-606 North Street, Savannah. In reference to a 94-year-old female, had her gallbladder taken out on Tuesday, does now have blood in her stool. In 10-606 North Street, for the dispatch, 1024.
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0: and she poured my kid out of medical run, out for a nursing and rehab. I have a 79-year-old female with pain in the left leg. Needs to go for a DVT evaluation.
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0: 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Caller advised it's been there 2 or 3 days.
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0: The complainant didn't have the proper paperwork. 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

Dispatch 6-12-11. 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
0: Clear, driver's out. 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

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It's 6, 12, 11, 10.3. Standby, 17 is almost here, will probably be good.

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0: 495 Marks Township. Hello, Fall. 4700 West Northfield Drive. 86-year-old female that fell from a standing position. Caller believes she's injured, but not unsure. They can't get her up. 4700 West Northfield Drive.
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0: It's about 23, 15, 18. 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

0: Just went 65-15. Just from I-43, are we checking on the caller's brother, or are we checking on the Engelbright subject?
1: Hold on, Mr.
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0: 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She's advising. She spoke with him and he is 10-2. Show that complete.

0: that guy did 12-14.6 on film, 25 Hyundai Elantra, blue in color, to Brianna Williams out of Crown Point, Indiana. 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

0: 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Signal 8, Dollar General, in front of all 4th Street, Dollar General, 4th reference 2, black females, probably under 7, running in traffic, making cars stop, then touching them.
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3: Shalina, vigil for possible reckless driver, I-64 westbound at 14.5. Run with a red and white semi that lost two of its tires and has continued to drive. The I-64 westbound at 14.5. Please dispatch, 1730.

0: 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It'll be a TX for now, the 483 number.
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Signalized area 2810, Highway 69 North. The caller says an elderly male seems confused. He's walking around his property. It's not making any sense. He believes he lives behind his residence, but he's unsure.

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0: 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Check, stand by. Formula 3, New Army Fire, tell me to start towards 2810, stay route 69, 2810, stay route 69. Law enforcement's on scene with an elderly male who's unaware of where he's at, believes he's behind his house, unknown, he's been walking outside. Law enforcement's requesting EMS for him. Again, 2810, stay route 69, probably dispatch 1847.
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1: Go ahead.
0: Just information, may have received a call for a welfare check. It'd be 6515 Eaglehawk Road. It'd be apartment 5. Received calls. There's a male subject en route from Henderson to try to pick up his 15-year-old daughter. His mother checked. The mother is not letting the 15-year-old daughter leave with the father. She advised she has paperwork. She was also advised to TX dispatch if the father arrives. There's 1043.
1: Clear. Can you see if the state has anyone available?

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